your thoughts go in and find my inner ear. The years of your life giving life to my years. 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Two people from a circus on a flying carpet. You had your heart broken, but you're making it stick. 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

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Yeah. 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

0: Kampus Główny.
1: 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Hi.
2: Hi, I'm happy to be here.
1: We will speak in English as you are in Warsaw by this Marie Curie Fellowship, but our main hero of the day is actually a Polish man, inventor, Olbricht Górecki, who, as you unearthed, designed modern string. How come that we didn't know this for this many years?
2: It's a really good question, and I'm not so sure in some ways, but what I think is that, you know, now we're in a digital age where there are scanned archives, there are all sorts of access to records that we didn't have before. I also think that where he turned up and the name Górecki showed up in England. And often within musicology or history, there is a bit of a separation between, say, England and Central Europe, like we are here in Poland, or at the time was Poland, Lithuania. So I'm a native English speaker, ale uczy się mówić po polsku. And I was sitting about to teach a class in on the history of musical instruments, and I was reminded of his name, and I'm sitting here in Warsaw thinking, Górecki.
1: Sounds Polish enough,
2: right? Absolutely. Sounds Polish, and maybe, you know, so I basically became obsessed, as any good researcher might be. And so I looked and looked, and eventually I found a few options. For instance, I looked at the family of Górecki, but really for Górecki, he was the right person. And as soon as I found his name in the archives here, the Archiwów Główne Akt Dawnych, I found his name specifically connected to Bogusław Radziwiłł, the prince. He was a sort of a trusted member of his court. And I also saw letters written to him from Oxford. And so I thought, right, bam.
1: This must be
2: That's
1: the guy,
2: it.
1: Because we are speaking about 17th century,
2: yes.
1: Right? And
2: yes.
1: We knew that this name Górecki was attributed to the modern metal string. Maybe later on we will speak about how did this invention work. Mm-hmm. But it was just a name, just a written...
2: Just a name.
1: With no person behind it.
2: Yeah.
1: So you unearthed this person, Olbricht Górecki. Who was he, and how did he end up from Poland? And Polish-Lithuania in Oxford.
2: Yeah. Well, his story and his life is so exciting. It's a roller coaster of between being at royal courts, being in military campaigns at the time. Remember, this was right before the Potop, and there was a lot going on at that time. He fought in wars. He was a trusted member of the royal court in Poland, with Jan Kazimierz II Vasa. And I think he was an incredibly intelligent person. He was interested in many things. He was interested in science and technology of the day.
1: It was Baroque, but he was a Renaissance man.
2: Yes, absolutely. He was also a Calvinist. And, you know, at the time there was a lot of, well, you know, issues between conflict between different religions. And I believe at that time, or so it says in different accounts, he moved to England. He may have traveled during that time to Calvinist centers like Utrecht and Leiden, but he ended up there. I think there was also a strong Calvinist, a reformed religious group in England. And I think he found his place eventually within Oxford because it was a very exciting time. There was a lot of innovation going on, a lot of great thinkers and intellectuals looking at science. And I think he just found his place and really enjoyed it.
1: Mówimy o Olbrychcie Góreckim, czyli wynalazcy Polaku, który, jak się okazało, trafił z powodów religijnych do Oksfordu, gdzie wynalazł współczesną strunę, którą doskonale znacie z dzisiejszych gitar. 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
1: 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Invention, in fact, was a breakthrough in music, in every type of music, because this idea that we can do a string using metal actually opened ways to construction of modern day guitars, basses, and even pianos, right?
2: Absolutely. I think one of the things that's important to say about this invention is that, you know, it's not the beginning and end. This has been an important development in a long line of string instrument development. But as far as being able to make electric instruments, you have Chopin's piano, where you have strings. Basically, it allowed for beautiful tones lower down and actually smaller instruments to be able to use.
1: So what actually did Olbrycht Górecki invent?
2: Yes. So in the past, they'd had strings made out of sheep gut and yelita. And these were great, but they really had to be very thick to have the lower tones. And by doing this, he wrapped it around and was able to increase the density, the weight of the string. And this allowed to play on lower notes. And I discovered basically that this technology was not new in some ways, because it was actually being used with gold embroidery. So haftovanie. Mm-hmm. And so I think, again, he was interested in many things. He had some inspiration. He was a military man. He was in courts, and it was all the fashion to have these beautifully gold embroidered dresses, military, like contouche. And I think maybe he just put two and two together, and you know, the rest is history, and we have a lot to thank for that innovative moment.
1: So today on, I don't know, classic guitar, we will see the strings from the higher tones, od wyższych dźwięków, are just usually plastic nylon, right? And the lower tones are this precise technique. So also plastic underneath, but the metal part on the outside. And so Olbrycht Górecki was the first person to actually take this string, then not plastic, but organic, and to actually put around it a very, very tiny thin wire of silver, right?
2: Or yes, metal. Yeah. To start off with. And then, you know, after that, I think it took some time to get going, but then I think people just took it and continued the innovations of it. So of that, we can be thankful for the power of the string orchestra, for Vivaldi, for Mozart, the strings for Chopin's piano, some of my favorite things, you know, punk, metal, jazz, all of these things in some part was because of Górecki's string. And to know that this is someone who was from the Polish-Lithuanian Commonwealth and had a profound effect on music, on our culture, even up to today. It's exciting.
1: So actually, we can see that this kind of parthenon of famous people is not closed, and still some great discoveries in a way can be made by finding the traces of these biographies long forgotten, right?
2: Yes, absolutely. And I would say that, again, going down to being able to have like online digitization of records, of archives, more and more can be found without actually having to travel all over Europe. Because really, I found him. He was such a traveler. I think he was interested in so many things. I found traces of him in different places. So I'm very, very grateful. You know, this is the first time to be able to, you know, present this information, and basically to say that Poland has a new national hero, I would say.
1: Polish soldier from the time of Powstania Chmielnickiego, who later on became an innovator and Calvinist scholar in Oxford. Do we know where he died?
2: No, and I don't know where he was born, although I think it was probably in Zmuj, Samogitia in Lithuania, in the Polish-Lithuanian Commonwealth. But I don't know. And where he died, I don't know. Which is kind of exciting because the story is not finished yet.
1: Maybe we will never know. And maybe some document just awaits in some archive to be seen. We know who will be looking for it. Dr. Yes. Emily Pepper, czyli moja gościni, która opowiadała o Olbrychcie Góreckim i jego wynalazku współczesnej, nowoczesnej strunie wykorzystywanej i w gitarach, i w basach, i w fortepianach przez kolejne stulecia od wieku XVII. Bardzo pani dziękuję. Thank you for this.
2: Bardzo dziękuję. Interview. Thank you.

0: One state. 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
1: Nobody. 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

iPhone, you got boss, I don't FIFA, Netflix, AMD, even Zoom. 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
1: Remember that night at the Hippodrome? Never knew that look when you look at me. Nervous as hell, so I didn't win a lot. You're the salt, I'm the lemon on the top. Heart quickened, south of the river. 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

Se ne ne ne se ora. Sometimes it just be like that. Say we need to talk. Told you we'll just be right.